My co-host Kane Brown is number one from last year, Backseat Driver. His current top 10 is Woman. Right now, though, we are at number 29 in this week's countdown. Here's Alexandra Kay, Straight for the Heart.

Hudson Westbrook once again at number 25. That's Painted You Pretty. We're counting down the top 30 country hits here with Kane Brown, talking about your restaurant, Kane Brown's on Broadway. And before the song, you told me that I have to try the lamb, which is pretty interesting. That means you have lamb and sushi.

0: Dan and Shay up one to number 16 with Say So. I'm Lon Helton. Coming up, the latest duet from my co-host Kane Brown's childhood friend, Lauren Elena.
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0: Lauren Elena and Chase Matthew, once again at number 13, All My Exes. I'm Lon Helton, along with my co-host Kane Brown, who just took a little peek ahead in the chart. And he told me that he wants to talk about Taylor Swift.
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0: John Morgan up one, and number 10, Kid Myself. We're counting them down this week with Kane Brown. Your current top 10 is Woman. But want to go back and get another of your recent hits. Tell me about a song you had a hand in writing, I Can Feel It.
1: Yeah, we're doing about to do Stagecoach, and we're talking about an iconic artist to come out with us. And Phil Collins was one of them that popped in our heads. And then the next day we had a write in Canada. And Gabe, which is a writer on the song, he just did like a little sample, like a country sample.

Tyler Hubbard is number one from 3 years ago, Dancing in the Country. Kane Brown is my Countdown co-host this week. We now come to your song at number six. And of course, you're one of the writers on this. And I read somewhere that you were in a writing session with a bunch of guys and you

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1: 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I'm Michael Wiley from Be Right There Heating and Air. 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

0: you know, younger college kids hang out? Is it bar? Is it restaurant? What? Tell us about the Libertine.
1: Yeah, we're kind of a mix of a bunch of stuff now. There's been some new changes. I can talk about that in a second. But coffee shop opens every day at 6 a.m. We have breakfast burritos for a reasonable price.
2: They're not... Right. There we go. Write that down.
1: I was actually listening to the conversation on the way here. So
2: okay. All right.
1: So coffee shop opens every day at 6 a.m. Full breakfast menu.
2: We've not tried their breakfast burritos.
0: What the heck is wrong with us? And that's just down the street. Okay, that's next on our list.
2: That's next up.
0: Okay.
1: And then in the afternoons, we open up and we do like the, you know, your typical happy hour type stuff. So we get the artichoke poppers and our whole appetizer menu. You can do, I believe it's one for five, 2 for 9, or 3 for 13. So all you can pick 3 of those things off there for $13.
0: Nice.
2: So you need a new slogan? Let me be the first to tell you what your slogan should be.
0: Can't wait to hear this.
2: Libertine, where appetizers cost what appetizers should.
0: Really great.
1: Selling points. Really great slogan.
2: Right. That's great. That's fabulous. No, the menu is very diverse, but the fact that you switch over businesses kind of, I think, is also great because I don't know and I'm not asking, but like downtown San Luis rent is pretty pricey. And when you only focus on one, but this way you get to do, you're open all day and you get the stuff for the morning and the afternoon and the evening.
0: Well, then at nighttime, sometimes you drive by, it's like, what rave is going on in there right now?
1: Yeah, we just had your friends Twinfin, the California Sober guys. We just had them for a sold-out concert on Saturday night. That was great. And yeah, so we're part music venue, part dance floor, part bar, part coffee shop. There's a lot of different little nuances to our it keeps it fun. So we do salsa dancing on Sundays, line dancing on Wednesdays.
2: Who's the intern, Gabby?
0: Gabby, I bet you she went salsa dancing there. We had an intern who was big into salsa dancing.
1: Yep, that's awesome. We do stand-up comedy on Tuesdays, and on Tuesdays you guys will love this one. We do dollar tacos.
0: We do love
2: Shut the front door. Really?
0: Well, then
2: so not $2 for $17?
1: No.
2: Okay.
1: $1, that's pretty awesome. $1 street tacos, $7 margaritas.
0: Is there a maximum on those? People come in there and like load up.
1: We've done 25 for one order before.
0: Holy smokes. Bam.
2: All
0: right. Well, tell us about the mac and cheese, what you're going to do for the mac and cheese fest then.
1: Well, I will say we're going to try to compete. So I don't want to give away too many of our secrets, but we're going to try to debut something new. And hopefully people are going to come by our booth and experience something they've never experienced before with mac and cheese.
0: Will there be artichoke involved?
1: No.
2: Okay. So I was going to say, are we doing artichoke?
1: It's too hard to grow one.
0: That's true.
1: Just for the festival. So.
2: Can you imagine the cost?
0: I couldn't even begin to imagine.
2: One artichoke costs you $18 million to grow. So, I mean, goodness gracious, can't just be throwing that in mac and cheese.
0: Have you ever been to the mac and cheese fest before?
1: I have, yeah. Right. It's exciting. I like being out there in Avila in the sun. Obviously, with Brass Mash playing this year, they play Libertine probably 2-3 times a year. So we're real good friends with them.
2: It's great.
1: So that'll be a perfect setting for some mac and cheese and some live music.
2: It's going to be fun. It's going to be fun. It happens September 19th. Avila Beach Golf Resort. It is a 21 and over event, and tickets are available right now. It's presented by our friends at Malahi Ford. Brass Mash, as John mentioned, are presented by Megan's Organic Market. Make sure you get your tickets. It is going to be a fun event. It's coming up here in about a month, and when you're there, make sure you check out Libertine Brewing's mac and cheese.
0: Now, you say you've been out there before. Have you been out there competing or just like as a attendee?
1: I believe we've competed in the past. It's been a few years.
0: Okay.
1: But I've also attended.
0: Yeah. So. Nice. So you like it then.
1: I know the
0: fun. All right. So you are an advocate for the mac and cheese fest.
1: Yep,
0: nice.
1: Definitely.
2: I've been once.
0: Yeah, he was real helpful.
2: I helped her. I was her assistant all afternoon long.
0: It was great. You probably saw him. He was the guy laying on the ground, cutting in line in front of everyone else.
2: I didn't cut in line. There was a long line, and then there was the person waved me up. They were in the booth. They waved me up.
0: Both of the people standing there?
2: I was like, I think she waved me up. Anyway, all right. John, great to meet you, and continued success. Libertine Brewing Company, downtown San Luis Obispo, and our Mac and Cheese Fest coming up in September.
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0: chicken fried as we get ready for Atascadero Greyhound football this Thursday night. First home game's out of Thursday. Friday and Saturday, the big cruising weekend in Atascadero. So they moved the first home game to Thursday, which is kind of nice of them. And kickoff at 6, a little earlier kickoff. And that means we've also got pregame show at 5:45. Yes, Roger Bland is back. He and Joey Davis bringing us all the action. And Delano is coming to town for the first home game with the Greyhounds.
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0: 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That is Drinking Problem. I'm Mandy. 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I've got one of my favorite singles off of Wyatt Flores' new album, Scared of Heights. Definitely go listen to it. Here's Half the Man.
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